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Bells, don't you hear up soon? 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

0: 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Everybody shake it! That's it! 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
1: Shaking going on, Lee Jackson.

0: If I fell in love with you, would you promise to be true and help me?
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